0: Lakes District, though, tonight. Could see some rain and thunderstorms, though also could see some frost with a low of 3 degrees, though that'll be gone by tomorrow as you get up to a high of 24.
1: The Moose. 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

0: That's John Fellner on the Polkley Valley and Lakes Biggest Variety, The Moose. I'm Logan Flint. Earlier today, Matt was chatting with you a little bit about a type of food place that you would love to see come to the Polkley Valley and Lakes District, which it's always difficult to find that one thing you would absolutely love to come into the area because we already have such a massive variety. Though, maybe it's not a style of food necessarily that you'd want to come to the BVLD, which, scrolling through the comments, Evangelina Willis said an all-you-can-eat buffet would be amazing, and I couldn't agree more. Just being able to pay once, eat your fill, and then leave sounds absolutely amazing. But at the same time, what kind of all-you-can-eat buffet would you want to bring to the Polkley Valley or Lakes District? You can let us know over on our Facebook page, The Moose BVLD.
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0: Foreigner, I want to know what love is on the Bulkley Valley and Lakes, biggest variety of the moose. I'm Logan Flint, and at least to me, love is a free barbecue, which throughout the Bulkley Valley and Lakes District this weekend, the Royal Canadian Legion is celebrating its 100th anniversary. So if you are in Smithers, Houston, or even Burns Lake, keep an eye out because the Legion more than likely going to be doing a barbecue. And even the Legion here in town on Friday going to be unveiling a brand new veterans crosswalk, which is going to be absolutely amazing to see on Main Street, and also a good reminder of all the amazing things service members have done for this country. So if you are out and about, definitely be sure to go and check it out, learn a little bit about what the Legion does, and being their centennial, maybe even become a member for free.
1: Sure, parenting can be tough, but look at it this way. 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

0: That's the Lumineers with Ho Hey on the Bulkley Valley and Lakes Biggest Variety of the Moose. I'm Logan Flint. I've been filling in for Gareth today. We'll be filling in for Gareth tomorrow as well as he makes his way back from Alberta and the amazing Rock Thunder event that happened over there. So hope you have yourself a wonderful rest of your evening, and I'll chat with you again tomorrow.
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1: I'm Darren Bain. BC nurses are stepping back from picket lines as contract talks move into mediation. Kate Brown has more.
2: The BC Nurses Union says picket line job action will pause at the end of the day on Tuesday to support the mediation process. However, a province-wide ban on non-nursing duties and restrictions on overtime will remain in place. The union says the pause allows negotiations to move forward while nurses continue pressing for improvements to staffing, workplace safety, workloads and pay. BC Nurses Union President Adrian Gear says nurses are entering mediation with cautious optimism, adding they hope the process leads to meaningful progress at the bargaining table. The union says its goal is an agreement that helps recruit and retain nurses while strengthening patient care across the province. Negotiations between the Nurses Bargaining Association and the Health Employers Association of BC are continuing with the help of a mediator.
1: The BC government is investing money for workers in the Nechako Valley to gain job skills for upcoming major projects. This includes in fields such as heavy equipment operation, commercial driving, and other related fields. The province is investing $1 million for the training, responding to ongoing labor shortages identified by local employers, and addressing workforce needs necessary to grow industries targeted in the province's Look West strategy. $240,000 is on its way to Prince Rupert to help attract new workers to the city. It's being provided through the province's Rural Economic Diversification and Infrastructure Program. Mayor Herb Pond says Prince Rupert is experiencing unprecedented levels of growth, and we're seeing increasing demands for workers across trades, healthcare, education, and service industries. The province added it's part of the Look West strategy to help develop a more independent economy. The Bank of Canada announces its next target for its benchmark policy interest rate on Wednesday, and economists are once again calling for the target for the overnight rate to remain at 2.25%. That from the CD Howe Institute's Monetary Policy Council. The council includes the chief economists from the six largest Canadian banks, alongside six leading academic economists and financial market experts. They discussed a number of areas of uncertainty that continue to impact the Canadian economic outlook. Those include the July 1st Canada-US-Mexico agreement review date passing without a deal, as expected, and troubles with the Middle East peace process. And hopefully a change does some good for Zach Funk. On Monday, the Washington Capitals traded the former 67-goal scorer with the Prince George Cougars to the Buffalo Sabres in exchange for Tyler Kopf. Funk saved his best for last in 2023-24 with the Cougars, setting franchise records in goals, points, power play goals, and plus-minus. Get daily and weekly news alerts directly to your inbox by signing up at MyBulkleyLakesNow.com.
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Yeah. When I walk on by, girls be looking like Debbie Fly. I pimp to the beat, walking down the street in my new The Freak, yeah. This is how I roll, animal print pants out of control. It's Red Bull with the big ass frog,

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the Moose. Promises the Lovely Valley and Lake's biggest variety. That's the Moose. Variety of epic proportions. The Multi-Valley and Lake's biggest variety is on the Moose.

0: I'm Ellis Ross, your Member of Parliament for Skeeter-Balkton Valley. 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

Moose promises the Berkeley Valley and Lake's biggest variety. The Moose. Variety of epic proportions. 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

0: Promises the Buckley Valley and Lakes biggest variety.
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0: The Moose.
1: Love Shack. 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
0: Variety of epic proportions.
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1: I'm Darren Bain. BC nurses are stepping back from picket lines as contract talks move into mediation. Kate Brown has more.
2: The BC Nurses Union says picket line job action will pause at the end of the day on Tuesday to support the mediation process. However, a province-wide ban on non-nursing duties and restrictions on overtime will remain in place. The union says the pause allows negotiations to move forward while nurses continue pressing for improvements to staffing, workplace safety, workloads and pay. BC Nurses Union President Adrian Gere says nurses are entering mediation with cautious optimism, adding they hope the process leads to meaningful progress at the bargaining table. The union says its goal is an agreement that helps recruit and retain nurses while strengthening patient care across the province. Negotiations between the Nurses Bargaining Association and the Health Employers Association of BC are continuing with the help of a mediator.
1: The BC government is investing money for workers in the Nechaco Valley to gain job skills for upcoming major projects. This includes in fields such as heavy equipment operation, commercial driving, and other related fields. The province is investing $1 million for the training, responding to ongoing labor shortages identified by local employers, and addressing workforce needs necessary to grow industries targeted in the province's Look West strategy. $240,000 is on its way to Prince Rupert to help attract new workers to the city. It's being provided through the province's Rural Economic Diversification and Infrastructure Program. Mayor Herb Pond says Prince Rupert is experiencing unprecedented levels of growth, and we're seeing increasing demands for workers across trades, healthcare, education, and service industries. The province added it's part of the Look West strategy to help develop a more independent economy. The Bank of Canada announces its next target for its benchmark policy interest rate on Wednesday, and economists are once again calling for the target for the overnight rate to remain at 2.25%. That from the CD Howe Institute's Monetary Policy Council. The council includes the chief economists from the six largest Canadian banks, alongside six leading academic economists and financial market experts. They discussed a number of areas of uncertainty that continue to impact the Canadian economic outlook. Those include the July 1st Canada-US-Mexico agreement review date passing without a deal, as expected, and troubles with the Middle East peace process. And hopefully a change does some good for Zach Funk. On Monday, the Washington Capitals traded the former 67-goal scorer with the Prince George Cougars to the Buffalo Sabres in exchange for Tyler Kopf. Funk saved his best for last in 2023-24 with the Cougars, setting franchise records in goals, points, power play goals, and plus-minus. Get daily and weekly news alerts directly to your inbox by signing up at MyBulkleyLakesNow.com.
0: Moose Roads and Weather.
3: Good morning, it's Matt here with you, and the morning drive is looking very similar to yesterday. However, one of our things has not kicked off yet. It won't be until 7 o'clock, but that's the pothole repair up on Highway 16. We'll talk about that further when it'll actually affect us, but in the meantime, we do still have that construction on Highway 16. That is between Aspen Road and Hosack Road, kind of to the east of Tapley, and it might cause some minor delays. There is to be some traffic control, so just keep an eye out for that and keep that in mind on your commute. And then we can take a look at the weather. And it's looking eerily similar to yesterday, except it's starting out even colder. It's supposed to be really nice, though. Just a bright and sunny day. A high of 20 degrees is what we're supposed to see, but you'd be very confused if someone told you that and then you heard these current temps, because we're at 3 in Smithers, 3 in Houston, and 2 in Burns Lake.
0: The Moose promises the Bulky Valley and Lake's biggest variety.

0: Monkey Valley and Lake's biggest variety is on the Moose.
1: When I met you in the summer, to my heartbeat sound, we fell in love as the leaves turn brown.

There's 1-1, Angel in my pocket here on the Moose. Morning, it's Matt here with you at 6:12 on this Tuesday morning, and well, it is supposed to be a really nice day for us. Could have fooled me with how chilly it is at the moment. Like, it's genuinely cold. Like, I almost went back inside to grab a jacket when I left the house. But either way, we'll talk about it just a little bit more after a couple more songs. Creed is up first with Arms Wide Open, right here on the Moose.

0: There's Michael Jackson with Bad. That's right here on the Moose. Morning, it's Matt here with you. And well, it is to be a very nice day today and for the rest of the week for that matter. Like, we're getting up into the 20 degree mark and sunny just about for the rest of the week. Like, today we're looking at 20 degrees and sunny. Tomorrow, 23 degrees and sunny. Thursday, 25 degrees and sunny. And then can you guess what Friday's going to be? Nah, it's not sequential anymore. 26 and sunny, but it's still going to be really nice. So we're finally leaving our dreary, cloudy all the time, rainy every day type of weather. We're getting into some summer weather. So are you taking advantage of that? Or at least how are you taking advantage of that? Maybe there's some outdoor activities you haven't been able to actually accomplish quite yet because it hasn't been the nicest. If that's the case, let me know on the Facebook page. It's the Moose BVLD.
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1: I'm Darren Bain. BC nurses are stepping back from picket lines as contract talks move into mediation. Kate Brown has more.
2: The BC Nurses Union says picket line job action will pause at the end of the day on Tuesday to support the mediation process. However, a province-wide ban on non-nursing duties and restrictions on overtime will remain in place. The union says the pause allows negotiations to move forward, while nurses continue pressing for improvements to staffing, workplace safety, workloads and pay. BC Nurses Union President Adrian Gear says nurses are entering mediation with cautious optimism, adding they hope the process leads to meaningful progress at the bargaining table. The union says its goal is an agreement that helps recruit and retain nurses while strengthening patient care across the province. Negotiations between the Nurses Bargaining Association and the Health Employers Association of BC are continuing with the help of a mediator.
1: The BC government is investing money for workers in the Nechako Valley to gain job skills for upcoming major projects. This includes in fields such as heavy equipment operation, commercial driving, and other related fields. The province is investing $1 million for the training, responding to ongoing labor shortages identified by local employers, and addressing workforce needs necessary to grow industries targeted in the province's Look West strategy. $240,000 is on its way to Prince Rupert to help attract new workers to the city. It's being provided through the province's Rural Economic Diversification and Infrastructure Program. Mayor Herb Pond says Prince Rupert is experiencing unprecedented levels of growth, and we're seeing increasing demands for workers across trades, healthcare, education, and service industries. The province added it's part of the Look West strategy to help develop a more independent economy. The Bank of Canada announces its next target for its benchmark policy interest rate on Wednesday, and economists are once again calling for the target for the overnight rate to remain at 2.25%. That from the CD Howe Institute's Monetary Policy Council. The council includes the chief economists from the six largest Canadian banks, alongside six leading academic economists and financial market experts. They discussed a number of areas of uncertainty that continue to impact the Canadian economic outlook. Those include the July 1st Canada-US-Mexico agreement review date passing without a deal, as expected, and troubles with the Middle East peace process. And hopefully a change does some good for Zach Funk. On Monday, the Washington Capitals traded the former 67-goal scorer with the Prince George Cougars to the Buffalo Sabres in exchange for Tyler Kopp. Funk saved his best for last in 2023-24 with the Cougars, setting franchise records in goals, points, power play goals, and plus-minus. Get daily and weekly news alerts directly to your inbox by signing up at MyBulkleyLakesNow.com.
0: Moose roads and weather.
3: Good morning, it's Matt here with you, and the morning drive is looking pretty good still. Just one thing to look out for at the moment, it's some construction work on Highway 16. It's between Aspen Road and Hosack Road, or essentially just to the east of Topley. And it could have some traffic control. You can expect some minor delays with that one. So just keep your eyes peeled on it, and otherwise, that's kind of it for the roads. Pretty straightforward. So let's jump into the weather. Still looking pretty good for today. Nice and sunny all day. We've got 20 degrees for our daytime high. It is going to be an excellent and beautiful day for us in the BVLD. It's just still really chilly at the moment. 3 degrees in Smithers and Houston, 2 in Burns Lake.
0: It's camping season. Camping we will go. Hard to tell who's more excited, you or the mosquitoes. The Moose.

0: There's Amanda Marshall with Birmingham. That's right here on the Moose. Morning, it's Matt here with you. And, well, the nice weather is coming. It's not here yet. It will be a little bit later in the day, but we are still hanging around like 2 and 3 degrees. Like, it was kind of absurdly cool walking out the front door this morning. Like, I did not expect it to be that cold. It was kind of crazy. So, I suppose the good news on that front is that it is going to be warming up over the course of the morning pretty quickly. By the time we hit 10 o'clock, we should be in the double digits. It could even be 9. So, a few hours to go. But either way, it's supposed to be nice out. And with this being the case, we're finally getting some summer weather. Bright and sunny and toasty warm. How are you going to take advantage of the weather? Because, it might not stick around forever. We might be right back to potential thunderstorms and rain every day and just cloud cover galore. So what are you going to do in the meantime? You can let me know on the Facebook page, The Moose BVLD.
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0: It's 6:42 now here on the Moose. Morning, it's Matt here with you. Happy Tuesday to all those celebrating. And well, we do have to keep it moving along here, and we shall with Somber. Here's Back to Friends on the Moose.

0: There's two set. Mama let him play on the moose. Morning, it's Matt here with you, and we are talking about how nice this week is going to be. Like, it really does look like it's going to be very, very nice. However, I do have some bad news now, because I was looking at the extended forecast, because, like, how long could we have actual summer weather for? Well, it does seem to be actually for quite some time. It's not going to be getting cold again, but we do have just, like, a whole bunch of thunderstorms at the start of next week. So, like, 7 days from now. So, eh, we don't have to worry about that quite yet. We've still got about a week worth of sun and heat to enjoy. And obviously, there's a plethora of things we can do. Maybe some hiking trails or potentially just making your way up the mountain on some of those trails, too. Going to the lake. It has to be at least a little bit warm to be having a lake day, right? Yeah, if you went and tried to swim in one of our lakes right this second, that would not be fun. It would be very cold, especially once you get out. I feel like that would be the main issue. Like, it'd be like the polar plunge type of deal. You jump in, you're cold for a second, you acclimatize, you're okay, and then you get out and it's 3 degrees, and then you're frozen all over again.
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0: Well, we made it all the way to 652 here on the Bulkley Valley and Lake's biggest variety. It's the Moose. Good morning. It's Matt here with you. We have two more songs, pretty much. Could be three. Until we hit 7 o'clock. So this day is just getting rocking and rolling. So let's keep it moving. Some Colin James, here's Chicks and Cars on the Moose.

0: Live from the MyBulkleyLakesNow.com newsroom, this is Moose News.
1: I'm Darren Bain. BC nurses are stepping back from picket lines as contract talks move into mediation. Kate Brown has more.
2: The BC Nurses Union says picket line job action will pause at the end of the day on Tuesday to support the mediation process. However, a province-wide ban on non-nursing duties and restrictions on overtime will remain in place. The union says the pause allows negotiations to move forward while nurses continue pressing for improvements to staffing, workplace safety, workloads and pay. BC Nurses Union President Adrian Gear says nurses are entering mediation with cautious optimism, adding they hope the process leads to meaningful progress at the bargaining table. The union says its goal is an agreement that helps recruit and retain nurses while strengthening patient care across the province. Negotiations between the Nurses Bargaining Association and the Health Employers Association of BC are continuing with the help of a mediator.
1: The BC government is investing money for workers in the Nechaco Valley to gain job skills for upcoming major projects. This includes in fields such as heavy equipment operation, commercial driving, and other related fields. The province is investing $1 million for the training, responding to ongoing labor shortages identified by local employers, and addressing workforce needs necessary to grow industries targeted in the province's Look West strategy. $240,000 is on its way to Prince Rupert to help attract new workers to the city. It's being provided through the province's Rural Economic Diversification and Infrastructure Program. Mayor Herb Pond says Prince Rupert is experiencing unprecedented levels of growth, and we're seeing increasing demands for workers across trades, healthcare, education, and service industries. The province added it's part of the Look West strategy to help develop a more independent economy. The Bank of Canada announces its next target for its benchmark policy interest rate on Wednesday, and economists are once again calling for the target for the overnight rate to remain at 2.25%. That from the CD Howe Institute's Monetary Policy Council. The council includes the chief economists from the six largest Canadian banks, alongside six leading academic economists and financial market experts. They discussed a number of areas of uncertainty that continue to impact the Canadian economic outlook. Those include the July 1st Canada-US-Mexico agreement review date passing without a deal, as expected, and troubles with the Middle East peace process. And hopefully a change does some good for Zach Funk. On Monday, the Washington Capitals traded the former 67-goal scorer with the Prince George Cougars to the Buffalo Sabres in exchange for Tyler Kopf. Funk saved his best for last in 2023-24 with the Cougars, setting franchise records in goals, points, power play goals, and plus-minus. Get daily and weekly news alerts directly to your inbox by signing up at MyBulkleyLakesNow.com.
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3: Good morning, it's Matt here with you in the morning drive. Slightly more complicated. The two things to look out for now are pothole repair on Highway 16. That's between the Susquehanna Service Road and Station Road. Single lane alternating there. And then we also have that bit of construction that's going on. That's between Aspen Road and Hosack Road on Highway 16. It's to the east of Topley by about 20 kilometers. So just keep an eye out for that. It might have some traffic control for you to keep an eye out for too. So eyes peeled. And then apart from that, we can jump into the weather, which has not changed yet. It's still cold, but it will be nice. 20 degrees our daytime high, nice and sunny throughout the day. But in the meantime, we're still sitting at 3 degrees in Smithers, Houston, and then 2 in Burns Lake.
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0: Multi-Valley of Lake Space Variety is on the Moose.

There's the weekend cry for me here on the Moose. Morning, it's Matt here with you. We made it to 7:12 on this Tuesday morning, and I mean, so far so good. But we are in the 7 o'clock hour. So, 8 weeks of summer, how about that? Cue to call for your chance at the Veil Fest getaway is coming up this hour. I wouldn't say soon, but it's soon-ish. Either way, it will be within the hour. So stick around for that. You just have to answer a trivia question about Veil Mount. I made them even easier. So it's going to be the simplest thing you've ever done. So we'll chat more about it before we get to that cue to call. But in the meantime, some Fleetwood Mac. Here's Little Lies on the Moose.

0: the Bulkley Valley and Lake's biggest variety for your workday. This is the Moose.
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0: Sun's out, fun's out. Summer sizzles on the Moose. I've never

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1: I'm Darren Bain. BC nurses are stepping back from picket lines as contract talks move into mediation. Kate Brown has more.
2: The BC Nurses Union says picket line job action will pause at the end of the day on Tuesday to support the mediation process. However, a province-wide ban on non-nursing duties and restrictions on overtime will remain in place. The union says the pause allows negotiations to move forward while nurses continue pressing for improvements to staffing, workplace safety, workloads and pay. BC Nurses Union President Adrian Gear says nurses are entering mediation with cautious optimism, adding they hope the process leads to meaningful progress at the bargaining table. The union says its goal is an agreement that helps recruit and retain nurses while strengthening patient care across the province. Negotiations between the Nurses Bargaining Association and the Health Employers Association of BC are continuing with the help of a mediator.
1: The BC government is investing money for workers in the Nechaco Valley to gain job skills for upcoming major projects. This includes in fields such as heavy equipment operation, commercial driving, and other related fields. The province is investing $1 million for the training, responding to ongoing labor shortages identified by local employers, and addressing workforce needs necessary to grow industries targeted in the province's Look West strategy. $240,000 is on its way to Prince Rupert to help attract new workers to the city. It's being provided through the province's Rural Economic Diversification and Infrastructure Program. Mayor Herb Pond says Prince Rupert is experiencing unprecedented levels of growth, and we're seeing increasing demands for workers across trades, healthcare, education, and service industries. The province added it's part of the Look West strategy to help develop a more independent economy. The Bank of Canada announces its next target for its benchmark policy interest rate on Wednesday, and economists are once again calling for the target for the overnight rate to remain at 2.25%. That from the CD Howe Institute's Monetary Policy Council. The council includes the chief economists from the six largest Canadian banks, alongside six leading academic economists and financial market experts. They discussed a number of areas of uncertainty that continue to impact the Canadian economic outlook. Those include the July 1st Canada-US-Mexico agreement review date passing without a deal, as expected, and troubles with the Middle East peace process. And hopefully a change does some good for Zach Funk. On Monday, the Washington Capitals traded the former 67-goal scorer with the Prince George Cougars to the Buffalo Sabres in exchange for Tyler Kopf. Funk saved his best for last in 2023-24 with the Cougars, setting franchise records in goals, points, power play goals, and plus-minus. Get daily and weekly news alerts directly to your inbox by signing up at MyBulkleyLakesNow.com.
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3: Good morning, it's Matt here with you, and the morning drive is looking the same. Just the two things to look out for, first of which is some pothole repair, so we should rejoice, because we all hate potholes. It's single lane alternating between Susquehanna Service Road and Station Road on Highway 16, and then you'll want to keep an eye out for crews, and then of course you might need to slow down too when you're passing them, if it does get a little narrow. So just be cautious of that. And then also of the construction work to the east of Topley. That's between Aspen Road and Hosack Road, and we'll have some traffic controls. So just keep an eye out for those. You should be good. And obviously drive safe as per usual too. And now we can take a look at the weather. And I have good news on the weather front. It's not the daytime high, but I guess that is good news too. 20 degrees for the daytime high, nice and sunny throughout the day, and we are finally starting to warm up. 5 degrees in Smithers and Houston, and 4 in Burns Lake.
0: A cold one with a warm breeze. Summer sizzles on the Moose.

There's Huey Lewis in the news with I Want a New Drug, right here on the Moose. Morning, it's Matt here with you. It is 7:38 on this Tuesday morning, and well, it is nearly time for the cue to call for this week of 8 weeks of summer. If you did forget what it is, weird that you forgot. However, I'll still tell you what it is. It's the Vail Fest getaways. You get two passes to Vail Fest, two-night stay at the Super 8 Hotel, a Vail Fest prize pack, $50 gift card to the Caribou Grill, two people get to go whitewater rafting as well with Mount Robson Whitewater, $300 in gas money, and a PWB prize pack. And that cue to call for it is coming up after Celine Dion, right here on the Moose.

0: There's Celine Dion. That's the way it is, right here on the Moose. Morning, it's Matt here with you. It's 7:42, and well, it is almost time for that cue to call for 8 weeks of summer, which, of course, this week's prize, like we were saying before, is the Vail Fest Getaway, and that takes place in Vail Mount. Therefore, you must answer a Vail Mount trivia question. Don't worry, they're not that difficult. I made them nice and easy. 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It really is a great prize pack. So, with that all being said, I suppose you can give me a call now at 250-847-2277. And for extra good measure, here's your cue to call.
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0: That's Loud Luxury and Bryce Vine with I'm Not All Right, right here on The Moose. Morning, it's Matt here with you. And well, we do, in fact, have caller number one on the line. So let's see if they can't get themselves nominated, qualified for this edition of 8 Weeks of Summer. Oh, hi, Guillaume. How you doing?
1: Doing well, yourself?
0: Oh, not too bad. I have excellent news for you, good sir.
1: Yeah.
0: Yep, you did it. You're caller number one here.
1: Sounds great.
0: Right on. Okay, so we have some Vail Mount trivia questions here. Are you? You're interested in doing one, aren't you?
1: Of course.
0: All right. I have a multiple choice, but if you know the answer after I read the question, feel free to just blurt it out.
1: All right.
0: Which famous mountain is located near Vail Mount?
1: Mount Robson.
0: Mount Robson's correct. You nailed it.
1: Awesome.
0: Well, there you go. Now you're qualified for this week of 8 Weeks of Summer in that Vail Mount getaway.
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0: Well, it's 7:55 here on The Moose. Good morning, it's Matt here with you, and we have just a couple more songs to wrap up 7 o'clock. It's almost 8 o'clock. Today's been flying by so far. So let's get into it with Incubus. Here's Drive on The Moose.

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1: I'm Darren Bain. BC nurses are stepping back from picket lines as contract talks move into mediation. Kate Brown has more.
2: The BC Nurses Union says picket line job action will pause at the end of the day on Tuesday to support the mediation process. However, a province-wide ban on non-nursing duties and restrictions on overtime will remain in place. The union says the pause allows negotiations to move forward while nurses continue pressing for improvements to staffing, workplace safety, workloads and pay. BC Nurses Union President Adrian Gear says nurses are entering mediation with cautious optimism, adding they hope the process leads to meaningful progress at the bargaining table. The union says its goal is an agreement that helps recruit and retain nurses while strengthening patient care across the province. Negotiations between the Nurses Bargaining Association and the Health Employers Association of BC are continuing with the help of a mediator.
1: The BC government is investing money for workers in the Nechaco Valley to gain job skills for upcoming major projects. This includes in fields such as heavy equipment operation, commercial driving, and other related fields. The province is investing $1 million for the training, responding to ongoing labor shortages identified by local employers, and addressing workforce needs necessary to grow industries targeted in the province's Look West strategy. $240,000 is on its way to Prince Rupert to help attract new workers to the city. It's being provided through the province's Rural Economic Diversification and Infrastructure Program. Mayor Herb Pond says Prince Rupert is experiencing unprecedented levels of growth, and we're seeing increasing demands for workers across trades, healthcare, education, and service industries. The province added it's part of the Look West strategy to help develop a more independent economy. The Bank of Canada announces its next target for its benchmark policy interest rate on Wednesday, and economists are once again calling for the target for the overnight rate to remain at 2.25%. That from the CD Howe Institute's Monetary Policy Council. The council includes the chief economists from the six largest Canadian banks, alongside six leading academic economists and financial market experts. They discussed a number of areas of uncertainty that continue to impact the Canadian economic outlook. Those include the July 1st Canada-US-Mexico agreement review date passing without a deal, as expected, and troubles with the Middle East peace process. And hopefully a change does some good for Zach Funk. On Monday, the Washington Capitals traded the former 67-goal scorer with the Prince George Cougars to the Buffalo Sabres in exchange for Tyler Kopf. Funk saved his best for last in 2023-24 with the Cougars, setting franchise records in goals, points, power play goals, and plus-minus. Get daily and weekly news alerts directly to your inbox by signing up at MyBulkleyLakesNow.com.
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3: Good morning, it's Matt here with you, and the morning drive is looking the same still. We got ourselves pothole repair on Highway 16. That's between the Susqua Forest Service Road and Station Road. I put Forest and Susqua together. Whoopsies. And then that is also single lane alternating. So keep an eye out for that as well as... more than 6 kilometers. It's like 20 kilometers to the east of Topley. We have that construction work going. It's between Aspen Road and Hosack Road, and there will be traffic control there. So keep an eye out for both of those, and you should be good on your drive. And how about the weather? Still looking like it's going to be a beautiful day for us. We're still on the chilly side. However, it is going to continue to be nice and sunny pretty well all day. 20 degrees for the daytime high, and it's going to be beautiful. But in the meantime, still cold. 5 degrees in Smithers and Houston, 4 in Burns Lake.
0: The Moose promises the Lake Valley and Lake's biggest variety. The Moose. Variety of epic proportions. The Multi-Valley and Lake's biggest variety is on the Moose.

There's Platinum Blonde with Standing in the Dark, right here on The Moose. Morning, it's Matt here with you. It is 8:13 on this Tuesday morning, and well, I think we need to have a chat. We gotta talk serious about something for a moment. Well, I guess I'm gonna do it in a very joking way. However, we do, of course, need to just have a little heart-to-heart about traffic safety, being safe on the roads. Because I've seen too many crazy things lately and heard too many crazy stories. I think we all need a little reminder. So let's do that after some Night Ranger. Your sister Christian, right here on The Moose.

0: There's the Killers. All These Things I've Done. Right here on the Bulkley Valley and Lakes Biggest Variety. It's the Moose. Morning, it's Matt here with you. And well, we got to talk a little road safety. Because, well, I definitely did hear a few horror stories. Not necessarily in our neck of the woods, but just like all across Canada. Folks are forgetting how to drive. What's going on here? And of course, you do know we have situations here in the BVLD too, where it gets a little sketchy. Highway 16 can be quite the place when the guy behind you needs to use the bathroom. You've probably seen somebody pass you in a pretty unsafe way before. You've even done it yourself. You don't have to admit it, of course. Just try not to. Like, I do my absolute darndest to not pass unless there's a passing lane. Like, Highway 16 sketches me out. I don't know how some people are totally comfortable just flying up through it. But just be cautious. That's really all that you need to do. Like, you don't know if a bear or a deer or moose or something's going to pop out in front of you, right? So at the end of the day, in the name of safety, let's slow her down just a touch. Or at the very least, give yourself like a nice gap in between vehicles so you can at least, you know, have a bit of a gap to stop. At the end of the day, you don't want to hurt yourself when you're driving. You don't want to hurt others. So, like, you know, just drive safe. It's the least I can ask of you.
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0: Oh my goodness, 107th? That's a long time. Anyways, good morning. It's Matt here with you. It's 8:25 here on the Moose, and it's time to keep things rocking along. We'll talk a little more road safety afterwards, but in the meantime, got the newscast, and then actual road talk. That'll be after Till Tuesday with Voices Carry, right here on the Moose.

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1: I'm Darren Bain. BC nurses are stepping back from picket lines as contract talks move into mediation. Kate Brown has more.
2: The BC Nurses Union says picket line job action will pause at the end of the day on Tuesday to support the mediation process. However, a province-wide ban on non-nursing duties and restrictions on overtime will remain in place. The union says the pause allows negotiations to move forward while nurses continue pressing for improvements to staffing, workplace safety, workloads and pay. BC Nurses Union President Adrian Gear says nurses are entering mediation with cautious optimism, adding they hope the process leads to meaningful progress at the bargaining table. The union says its goal is an agreement that helps recruit and retain nurses while strengthening patient care across the province. Negotiations between the Nurses Bargaining Association and the Health Employers Association of BC are continuing with the help of a mediator.
1: The BC government is investing money for workers in the Nechaco Valley to gain job skills for upcoming major projects. This includes in fields such as heavy equipment operation, commercial driving, and other related fields. The province is investing $1 million for the training, responding to ongoing labor shortages identified by local employers, and addressing workforce needs necessary to grow industries targeted in the province's Look West strategy. $240,000 is on its way to Prince Rupert to help attract new workers to the city. It's being provided through the province's Rural Economic Diversification and Infrastructure Program. Mayor Herb Pond says Prince Rupert is experiencing unprecedented levels of growth, and we're seeing increasing demands for workers across trades, healthcare, education, and service industries. The province added it's part of the Look West strategy to help develop a more independent economy. The Bank of Canada announces its next target for its benchmark policy interest rate on Wednesday, and economists are once again calling for the target for the overnight rate to remain at 2.25%. That from the CD Howe Institute's Monetary Policy Council. The council includes the chief economists from the six largest Canadian banks, alongside six leading academic economists and financial market experts. They discussed a number of areas of uncertainty that continue to impact the Canadian economic outlook. Those include the July 1st Canada-US-Mexico agreement review date passing without a deal, as expected, and troubles with the Middle East peace process. And hopefully a change does some good for Zach Funk. On Monday, the Washington Capitals traded the former 67-goal scorer with the Prince George Cougars to the Buffalo Sabres in exchange for Tyler Kopf. Funk saved his best for last in 2023-24 with the Cougars, setting franchise records in goals, points, power play goals, and plus-minus. Get daily and weekly news alerts directly to your inbox by signing up at MyBulkleyLakesNow.com.
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3: Morning, it's Matt here with you, and the morning drive is still looking the same. We've got pothole repair between the Susqua Forest Service Road and Station Road on Highway 16. It's single lane alternating, so you want to keep an eye out for that. And then also the construction work going on to the east of Topley. That's between Aspen Road and Hosack Road, and it just has some traffic control, so just keep an eye out for that as well. It should be good. Otherwise, just drive safe. That's all I ask of you. And now we'll tell you what the weather's doing. It's sunny, and it's going to continue to be sunny for the rest of the day. It's going to be just a beautiful sunny day, 20 degrees for the daytime high, and we are slowly but surely warming up. We're almost to double digits. Almost. We're at 7 degrees in Smithers, 8 in Houston, 8 in Burns Lake.
0: The Maumee Valley and Lake's biggest variety, the Moose.

0: Well, there's Mariana's Trench. Desperate measures. That's right here on the Moose. Good morning, it's Matt here with you. And well, we are talking a little bit of traffic safety, just a touch. Because, well, obviously it's important. It's a nice little reminder that you are driving a very large piece of machinery. It's technically a weapon, unless you use it safely. So, how do you do that? Simply, you give people space. Slow down a little bit anytime you see road crews or, frankly, anybody along the side of the roads. Because we do get cyclists from now and again that aren't quite in the bike lane. I've seen that time and time again. I've had to completely solid line past people. Of course, I did so safely. Nobody else was coming the other direction. But just giving people time and space is really the best way to do it. Of course, you got to watch out for wildlife, too, and keep an eye out for motorcycles, and don't rush passing lanes. Like, there's a whole bunch of different little things that you have to do to drive safe, right? Because at the end of the day, if you really think about it, if you really do fuss over all of this stuff, it could just make Highway 16 into a bit of a personal stress test for you. But it doesn't have to be. Just make them into good little reminders. Like, the thing I really like to do when I'm driving, I like to just wonder what other cars are doing. Like, what's he doing? He's coming my way? Okay, well, is he going to turn here? Oh, no. That kind of thing. You know, like, if you see he's slowing down and maybe there's a driveway about to pop out, you don't know if he's going to try to turn there. Oh, how far away am I from him? See what I mean? Like, there's a lot of brain power that goes into it. But if you just take it with the curious mindset, I find, anyway, works swimmingly.
1: 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Summer Sizzles on the Moose.
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2: It's 8:46 here on the Moose. Morning, it's Matt here with you. And a little bit of a pivot from driving tips to walking tips, because somebody threw up on Facebook that there is a doe that clearly has a fawn hiding in the bush area that's behind the hospital here in Smithers, and is supposedly charging at people walking their dogs. So be careful over there, too. These animals, they're crazy. Well, I guess the bush is their home, so it's a little fair, but still, just be cautious. And we'll keep things moving along, too. Community Corner coming up. So that'll be a couple songs from now after James Child. Don't Want to Fall in Love on the Moose.

0: A look at what's happening where you live.
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1: 8:56 is, the time now here on the Moose. And good morning, it's Matt here with you. We have two final songs here for you. I think it's going to be closer to one because we are just running a little bit short on time on the hour. However, we do still just have to jump right on into it, so why not? Shall we? Here's some April Wine, Sign of the Gypsy Queen, right here on the Moose.

0: Live from the MyBulkleyLakesNow.com newsroom, this is Moose News.
1: I'm Darren Bain. BC nurses are stepping back from picket lines as contract talks move into mediation. Kate Brown has more.
2: The BC Nurses Union says picket line job action will pause at the end of the day on Tuesday to support the mediation process. However, a province-wide ban on non-nursing duties and restrictions on overtime will remain in place. The union says the pause allows negotiations to move forward while nurses continue pressing for improvements to staffing, workplace safety, workloads and pay. BC Nurses Union President Adrian Gear says nurses are entering mediation with cautious optimism, adding they hope the process leads to meaningful progress at the bargaining table. The union says its goal is an agreement that helps recruit and retain nurses while strengthening patient care across the province. Negotiations between the Nurses Bargaining Association and the Health Employers Association of BC are continuing with the help of a mediator.
1: The BC government is investing money for workers in the Nechaco Valley to gain job skills for upcoming major projects. This includes in fields such as heavy equipment operation, commercial driving, and other related fields. The province is investing $1 million for the training, responding to ongoing labor shortages identified by local employers, and addressing workforce needs necessary to grow industries targeted in the province's Look West strategy. $240,000 is on its way to Prince Rupert to help attract new workers to the city. It's being provided through the province's Rural Economic Diversification and Infrastructure Program. Mayor Herb Pond says Prince Rupert is experiencing unprecedented levels of growth, and we're seeing increasing demands for workers across trades, healthcare, education, and service industries. The province added it's part of the Look West strategy to help develop a more independent economy. The Bank of Canada announces its next target for its benchmark policy interest rate on Wednesday, and economists are once again calling for the target for the overnight rate to remain at 2.25%. That from the CD Howe Institute's Monetary Policy Council. The council includes the chief economist from the six largest Canadian banks, alongside six leading academic economists and financial market experts. They discussed a number of areas of uncertainty that continue to impact the Canadian economic outlook. Those include the July 1st Canada-US-Mexico agreement review date passing without a deal, as expected, and troubles with the Middle East peace process. And hopefully a change does some good for Zach Funk. On Monday, the Washington Capitals traded the former 67-goal scorer with the Prince George Cougars to the Buffalo Sabres in exchange for Tyler Kopf. Funk saved his best for last in 2023-24 with the Cougars, setting franchise records in goals, points, power play goals, and plus-minus. Get daily and weekly news alerts directly to your inbox by signing up at MyBulkleyLakesNow.com.
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4: Good morning, it's Matt here with you, and the morning drive is looking the same. We have the pothole repair just over near Whitsett between the Susquehanna Service Road and Station Road. It's single lane alternating, and there could be crews, so just keep an eye out for them and, you know, use some caution when you're passing. And then, oh, actually, there's something new. So there's three things. Now we got some road maintenance going on the west side of Houston now, too. That's between Gushville Road and Buck Flats Road. And that one is also single lane alternating, so keep an eye out for the flagger there. And then last but not least, we do have that construction work going on just to the east of Topley. It's between Aspen Road and Hosack Road. It's just some regular construction. Could be some traffic control, so just keep an eye out for the three of those and drive safe. And apart from that, we can jump into the weather now, which is still looking pretty much the same. 20 degrees the daytime high, nice and sunny throughout the day. We're sitting at 8 degrees in Burns Lake and in Houston, then sitting 7 in Smithers.
0: The Moose. This is the Bulky Valley and Lake's biggest variety. The Bulky Valley and Lake's biggest variety now.

There's the Tragically Hip with Wheat Kings. That's right here on the Bulkley Valley and Lake's biggest variety, the Moose. Morning, it's Matt here with you. It is 9:12 on this Tuesday morning. And well, coming up this weekend, as you might know, Main Street Market. And with that being the case, what in particular are you excited about? Maybe some deals? Maybe just being able to shop outside? Whatever it happens to be. It's what we're going to be chatting about after we get through a couple more tunes. We got Steve Winwood coming up now with Roll With It, right here on the Moose.

0: And there's Outkast with Hey Ya, right here on the Moose. Morning, it's Matt here with you. And as you know, this weekend, it's coming up, Main Street Market in Smithers. It's going to be on Saturday, which is the 18th of July, from noon until 4. And of course, that's going to be an afternoon just filled with local vendors, some good food and entertainment, as well as community fun. So of course, it's going to be excellent. However, there's probably going to be one thing in particular that you're looking forward to about it. And that's what I'm curious about. You can let me know what it is you're most excited about when it comes to Main Street Market on the Facebook page. It's the Moose BVLD. And I was trying to think of what I'm excited for it. Of course, some deals would be good. Seeing the community out and about and on Main Street, no less, with some beautiful weather too, because it is supposed to be nice on the weekend. That does sound like it'd be excellent. I wonder what would be the best part. You know what? Maybe it's the fact that we'll be live on location from it. That could be. At least, maybe I'm a little biased. But either way, I'm looking for your opinion on this. What are you most excited about for Main Street Market here in Smithers? Well, like I said, let me know on the Facebook page, The Moose BVLD.
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0: Hey, it's Matt from The Moose. Get muddy with the Team Morristown Boggers at the Morristown Mud Races, July 18th and 19th in Whitsett. I'll be there Sunday, July 19th, checking out all the family-friendly activities. Gates open at 10, racing starts at 11. It's 9:23 here on The Moose. Morning, it's Matt here with you. Of course, we got more music coming your way, and we're still talking a little Main Street Market. I suppose we do have to talk about the Morristown Mudboggers as well. That's also coming this weekend, but coming right now, it's Brian Adams with Diana on the Moose.
5: I wanna

0: There's Blink 182 with The Rock Show here on The Moose. Morning, it's Matt here with you. It's 9:33 on this Tuesday morning, and well, as you know, this weekend coming up is Main Street Market. And personally, I don't know a heck of a lot about it. I do know it's lots of fun. There's going to be good deals to be had and tons of people wandering around on Main Street, but I figured since our news reporter is a local fella here, Mr. Logan Flint, we'd ask him. So, Logan, how's it going, buddy?
1: It's going well. Yourself?
0: Not too bad. So, we got Main Street Market coming up on Saturday. Do you have any fond memories or like particular things that you as a local smithereen are just really excited about when it comes to Main Street Market?
1: I mean, Main Street Market itself, it's only been going on for just a few years now. Previously, there was a Main Street Festival, which absolutely massive. And don't get me wrong, the Main Street Market is absolutely amazing as well. A little bit of a different event, though, but looking forward to events like these, probably my favorite thing is just going and walking on Main Street. I don't know what it is, but there's something about being out in the middle of the street when everything's closed off and being able to walk up and down and see all the different vendors set up and just checking things out that you don't get to do that every day. And so it's kind of special when you are able to go out and do that.
0: No, exactly right. Like, it's just, it's neat. Like, it was like my first year when I first moved out to Smithers. There was that car show that we had on Main Street, right? You and I were wandering around for that, and that was definitely a different vibe. When the whole street goes pedestrian mode, I think it's pretty cool.
1: It kind of harkens back to the way things used to be, where people would just walk in the middle of the street versus walking purely on the sidewalks.
0: Yeah, but see, now if they walk in the middle of the street, we're definitely going to give them some funny looks.
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0: It is 9:37 here on The Moose. Morning, it's Matt here with you. And, well, we've got more tunes coming your way. As a matter of fact, it's Talking Heads with a Once in a Lifetime. And it's right here on The Moose.

at the bottom of the ocean.

0: There's Gracie Abrams, That's So True on the Moose. Morning, it's Matt here with you. And as we are talking about this upcoming weekend and Main Street Market, I think I know what the most exciting part will be. Of course, all of it's going to be exciting, right? With the vendors and seeing everybody out and about. But it's the thing that we'll be experiencing while we're out and about that I think is going to be the most exciting. It's the weather. Like, it really does look like it's going to be a super nice weekend, and the rest of the week is going to be really nice for us, too. When was the last time we had a nice day of bright and sunny and toasty warm, and we got to go hang out on Main Street? It's been a while. It's definitely been a cold 2026. All things considered, it's actually been kind of strange how chilly it's been. We've had like maybe a week stretch of hot, and that's just about it. And we're finally getting back up towards those temperatures. So for me anyway, I think just how nice out it's going to be is going to be the most exciting thing. But what say you? What are you excited about for Main Street Market? You can still let me know on the Facebook page. It's the Moose BVLD.
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1: 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And 760 AM is CFLD Burns Lake. 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
0: We have made it all the way to 950 here on the Bulkley Valley and Lake's biggest variety, the Moose. Morning, it's Matt here with you. And to wrap up 9 o'clock, we got a trio of tunes for you. So the first up, it's Alanna Miles. Here's Love Is on the Moose.

0: Live from the MyBulkleyLakesNow.com newsroom, this is Moose News.
1: Good morning. I'm Brendan Paldew. BC nurses are stepping back from the picket lines as contract talks move into mediation. With more on the story, here is Kate Brown.
2: The BC Nurses Union says picket line job action will pause at the end of the day on Tuesday to support the mediation process. However, a province-wide ban on non-nursing duties and restrictions on overtime will remain in place. The union says the pause allows negotiations to move forward while nurses continue pressing for improvements to staffing, workplace safety, workloads and pay. BC Nurses Union President Adrian Gear says nurses are entering mediation with cautious optimism, adding they hope the process leads to meaningful progress at the bargaining table. The union says its goal is an agreement that helps recruit and retain nurses while strengthening patient care across the province. Negotiations between the Nurses Bargaining Association and the Health Employers Association of BC are continuing with the help of a mediator.
1: Two permits for BC Housing's new temporary interim shelter will be in front of Smithers Council during tonight's meeting. The shelter will be located at the former temporary warming shelter on 3rd Avenue and got approval during a special meeting June 16th. Public hearing is being held at the start of the meeting for both of the permits. The meeting starts at 6:30 p.m. at the Smithers Town Hall and can be watched on the town's Facebook page. The latest M&P Consumer Debt Index shows that 3 in 5 Canadians see at least half of their income is already committed to bills, debt payments, and regular expenses before it even arrives. Thirds say most is already committed before it arrives, while 1 in 6 say all of their paycheck is spoken for isn't enough to cover expenses. Officials with the insolvency firm say the index shows the next paycheck is not a reset point, and while that may keep people current in the short term, it can also create a rolling shortfall where each paycheck is used to catch up from the last one. They say that leaves households more vulnerable when costs rise, income changes, or debt payments become harder to manage. 496 unit sales were tallied across northern BC in June, a year-over-year spike of around 4.6% when compared to 12 months earlier. Economist Amit Sidhu says improvements in the regional economy helped contribute to the sales increase.
3: We actually saw our regional nowcast, which tracks monthly growth in the different major areas of the province. In the north, we had a positive reading in April, and that was the first positive reading for growth that we've seen year over year in well over a year in the north.
1: Now, despite the bump, the average home price in the north dipped by 3.5%, going from $475,000 in June of 2025 to $458,000 last month. And Stats Canada says our country saw an influx of visitors from countries competing in World Cup games in Canada in June. Teams from 15 overseas countries played in the matches, with total air arrivals from those 15 countries up 32.5% year over year in June. The agency says the increase amounts to 29,500 people. They add air arrivals by residents of Australia, Panama, and Germany peaked just ahead of their games played in either Vancouver or Toronto. Be the first to know. Get news alerts directly to your inbox by signing up at MyBulkleyLakesNow.com.
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4: Good morning, it's Matt here with you, and the morning drive is looking still like a little complicated. It's nothing crazy, just three things to look out for, and the first of which is pothole repair. That's between the Susquehanna Service Road and Station Road over near Whitsett. It's single lane alternating, so you want to keep an eye out for that. And then moving on towards Houston for the next thing. So road maintenance work going on. Also single lane alternating between Gushwell Road and Buck Flats Road. That'll also have a flagger and like the single lane alternating, as I said. So keep an eye out for that one too. And then last but not least, construction work on 16. That's between Aspen Road and Hosack Road to the east of Topley. And it is not single lane alternating. It's pretty much just a little traffic control you want to watch out for. Could be some minor delays, and just be cautious with those as well. And now we can jump into the weather, which is super straightforward and it's looking nice now. 20 degrees for the daytime high, nice and sunny throughout the day, and we are fully into the double digits now. We're sitting at 12 degrees across the BVLD.
0: The Moose promises the Buckley Valley and Lake's biggest variety. The Moose. Variety of epic proportions. The Multi-Valley Lakes Biggest Variety is on the Moose.

There's Honeymoon Suite with New Girl Now here on The Moose. Morning, it's Matt here with you. It is 10:14 on this beautiful Tuesday for us. It really is a nice day. Like, we're actually getting some great weather. And that's carrying on into the weekend, as you know, which is also going to be really beneficial for the Woodside Mud Bogs that are coming up. The Morristown Mud Boggers, they're getting going this weekend on Saturday. So we'll chat more about that a little bit after we get through some more tunes. The Rack on Tours are up now, steady as she goes, right here on The Moose.

0: Leaving on a jet plane, right here on the Bulkley Valley and Lake's biggest variety. It's the Moose. Morning, it's Matt here with you. And as you know, the Morristown Mud Races are coming this weekend. They're kicking off, well, as a matter of fact, on Saturday. So it is going to be a busy Saturday to start off with. However, specifically, the racing is starting at 11 a.m. on the 18th. Gates are opening at 10, so you can easily show up a little bit earlier. And then, of course, the food vendors are going to be on site. There's even going to be face painting. And this is the most intriguing part, at least for myself, human mud races. What does this mean? Do they all race at the same time? That would be pretty funny. What do they wear? Human mud racing. I don't know. I'm just really intrigued now. So if you are interested in going, of course, you can't even register still. Registration is starting at 9 a.m. at the BV Castle tent, and you can grab yourself some passes and register there. Easy peasy. Looks like $100 for 3 pit passes and on-site camping. And then additional classes can also be like $60, but no extra pit passes with that one. For additional pit passes, $20 each. So, all in all, it looks like things are ready and rearing to go for these mud drags. Are you excited? Are you going? Hopefully we'll see you there, because we are going to be live on location as well on Sunday, on the last day of it. It should be tons of fun.
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0: It's 10:25 here on the Moose. Morning, it's Matt here with you. And well, while we are getting in ready and rearing to go for the mud drags when they show up in Winsett this weekend, we may as well figure out what would be really fun to take through through the mud drags. What kind of vehicle would be fun to see getting through the mud pits? We'll chat more about that after a few more tunes. Mike and the Mechanics are up now with All I Need is a Miracle, right here on the Moose.

There's Blue Rodeo with Lost Together, right here on the Moose. Morning, it's Matt here with you. It is 10:34, and well, I've been dreaming up what funny vehicle would be hilarious to see go through a mud drag, or even just do like a mud race. And all I could really come up with was a smart car. Like, it would just be, that would be really funny. Oh, wait, actually, what if somebody did one of those Fisher-Price cars? They took that into the human mud race. Okay, that might be actually a good idea here. We might be onto something. I'm going to hit up the engineers, see what we can't do. And in the meantime, some Halsey. This is Without Me, right here on the Moose.

Josie Scott and Chad Kroger with Hero. That's right here on the Moose. Morning, it's Matt here with you. And, well, we're talking funny things to bring to the Morristown Mud Races. And, yeah, I still think a smart car is a pretty fun idea. However, what about, like, a Tesla? It'd be kind

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0: There's a little Backstreet Boys, everybody, right here on the Moose. Morning, it's Matt here with you, and also with you, it is the salesman extraordinaire himself. You know him by his lovely nickname, Stumpy. How you doing today, Stumpy?
1: I'm doing all right. How about yourself?
0: You know what, not too bad. It's a bright, beautiful, sunny day for us in the BVLD. I cannot complain.
1: No, actually, it's finally nice to get some summer out here. And, you know, we got some fantastic deals going on. Deals haven't been any hotter than they are right now. We got employee pricing going on, our $1,500, so you pay what we pay. And you still can get low finance rates as well. So it's a great time to come check out the new. Took in a couple really nice trade-ins, actually. Both of these are lifted trucks. So if you're out there and you want something that's got a little bit of ground clearance, I think both of these have about a 6-inch lift, or at least four anyways. And the one's a 2017 Chevy Silverado, 1500 LT, so it's got split bench leather, heated seats, power windows, locks, air tilt, cruise, loaded. 180K on this rig, you can see it down here for only $29,999. And the second lifted truck is a year newer, it's 2018 1500, also full load leather, heated seats, nice truck again, 240K. And that one's on the lot for $31,650, and that's just a couple of hot deals we've got going down here, Matt.
0: Yeah, anytime someone needs a new truck, you guys are definitely the place to be shopping first, right?
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0: Oof, we made it to 10:56 here on the Moose. Morning, it's Matt here with you, and we got one final tune to wrap up 10 o'clock. And then we're only an hour away from lunch. Yeah! Okay, so with that being the case, we'll just get into it. Here's Blind Melon with No Rain, right here on the Moose.

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1: Good morning. I'm Brendan Paldew. BC nurses are stepping back from the picket lines as contract talks move into mediation. With more on the story, here is Kate Brown.
2: The BC Nurses Union says picket line job action will pause at the end of the day on Tuesday to support the mediation process. However, a province-wide ban on non-nursing duties and restrictions on overtime will remain in place. The union says the pause allows negotiations to move forward while nurses continue pressing for improvements to staffing, workplace safety, workloads and pay. BC Nurses Union President Adrian Gear says nurses are entering mediation with cautious optimism, adding they hope the process leads to meaningful progress at the bargaining table. The union says its goal is an agreement that helps recruit and retain nurses while strengthening patient care across the province. Negotiations between the Nurses Bargaining Association and the Health Employers Association of BC are continuing with the help of a mediator.
1: Two permits for BC Housing's new temporary interim shelter will be in front of Smithers Council during tonight's meeting. The shelter will be located at the former temporary warming shelter on 3rd Avenue and got approval during a special meeting June 16th. Public hearing is being held at the start of the meeting for both of the permits. The meeting starts at 6:30 p.m. at the Smithers Town Hall and can be watched on the town's Facebook page. The latest M&P Consumer Debt Index shows that 3 in 5 Canadians see at least half of their income is already committed to bills, debt payments, and regular expenses before it even arrives. Thirds say most is already committed before it arrives, while 1 in 6 say all of their paycheck is spoken for isn't enough to cover expenses. Officials with the insolvency firm say the index shows the next paycheck is not a reset point, and while that may keep people current in the short term, it can also create a rolling shortfall where each paycheck is used to catch up from the last one. They say that leaves households more vulnerable when costs rise, income changes, or debt payments become harder to manage. 496 unit sales were tallied across northern BC in June, a year-over-year spike of around 4.6% when compared to 12 months earlier. Economist Amit Sidhu says improvements in the regional economy helped contribute to the sales increase.
3: We actually saw our regional nowcast, which tracks monthly growth in the different major areas of the province. In the north, we had a positive reading in April, and that was the first positive reading for growth that we've seen year over year in well over a year in the north.
1: Now, despite the bump, the average home price in the north dipped by 3.5%, going from $475,000 in June of 2025 to $458,000 last month. And Stats Canada says our country saw an influx of visitors from countries competing in World Cup games in Canada in June. Teams from 15 overseas countries played in the matches, with total air arrivals from those 15 countries up 32.5% year over year in June. The agency says the increase amounts to 29,500 people. They add air arrivals by residents of Australia, Panama, and Germany peaked just ahead of their games played in either Vancouver or Toronto. Be the first to know. Get news alerts directly to your inbox by signing up at MyBulkleyLakesNow.com.
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4: Good morning, it's Matt here with you, and the morning drive is looking still like a little complicated. It's nothing crazy, just three things to look out for, and the first of which is pothole repair. That's between the Susquehanna Service Road and Station Road over near Whitsett. It's single lane alternating, so you want to keep an eye out for that. And then moving on towards Houston for the next thing. So road maintenance work going on. Also single lane alternating between Gushwell Road and Buck Flats Road. That'll also have a flagger and like the single lane alternating, as I said. So keep an eye out for that one too. And then last but not least, construction work on 16. That's between Aspen Road and Hosack Road to the east of Topley. And it is not single lane alternating. It's pretty much just a little traffic control you want to watch out for. Could be some minor delays. And just be cautious with those as well. And now we can jump into the weather, which is super straightforward and it's looking nice now. 20 degrees for the daytime high, nice and sunny throughout the day, and we are fully into the double digits now. We're sitting at 12 degrees across the BVLD.
0: The Moose. This is the Buckley Valley and Lakes biggest variety.

There is 3 days grace with apologies right here on the Moose. Morning, it's Matt here with you. And well, we are into the 11 o'clock hour. As a matter of fact, it's 11:11 right now. Make a wish if that's what you do. And so, with that being the case, we do have more music to get through, as well as figure out what's going on the rest of this week, which we shall do after Don Henley, Dirty Laundry on the Moose.

0: Lips of an Angel. That's Hinder on the Bulkley Valley and Lake's biggest variety. The Moose. Morning, it's Matt here with you. And what is your I deserve a little treat stop? It's nothing huge, of course. It's not full shopping spree or anything by any stretch of the means. Just a little stop you make in the day. If it's been a long one, maybe you've been on the road a lot. And you feel like you've earned something. Like a Slurpee or something, right? For me, that's probably what it is. A little treat, a little tasty something. Maybe one of those freezes from Dairy Queen, actually. Those are really good, too. It's kind of the same premise. It's just ice cream in it. That'd be the only difference. So, yeah, for me, it's a cool drink, for sure. So what is it for you? Your little, I deserve a little treat. Where are you stopping? What are you getting? You can let me know on the Facebook page, The Moose BVLD.
1: Don't just love one kind of music. Neither do we. The Bulkley Valley and Lake's biggest variety is on The Moose.
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0: It's 11:23 here on the Moose. Morning, it's Matt here with you, and we are jumping right back into the swing of things with some extreme. This is More Than Words, right here on the Moose.

Great Big C, Consequence Free, right here on The Moose. Morning, it's Matt here with you. It's 11:30, so we are making crazy time getting through this morning. It feels like it's flown by. Ridiculous. And on such a nice day, too. But either way, we got to keep things moving. We'll get you to the afternoon, and, well, Logan's taking over. Gareth is still away, so the Flint will play. So he'll be taking over for the afternoon a little bit later. But in the meantime, we do have some Lady Gaga. And fun fact about Abracadabra, I thought Bugs Bunny came up with the term. Maybe he did. I don't know. I haven't Googled it. But either way, Abracadabra, Lady Gaga, here on The Moose.

0: Lady Gaga with Abracadabra, right here on The Moose. Morning, it's Matt here with you. We're talking about your I deserve a little treat stop. And it very well could be, obviously it could be anything. As long as it's something small, we're not saying, like, go get a pressure washer. I'm treating myself. No, that's crazy. What are you doing? You're starting a business buying a pressure washer. But either way, maybe it's just like a coffee or something from Paul's Bakery or one of the various ice cream stops that we've got here in the BVLD. Could even just be like a bag of Takis from the gas station or something, right? But what is it for you? Is it maybe even something that isn't food-related? Typically, treat yourself stuff is food-related, but maybe it's getting the $20 full car wash instead of going to the wand wash bay, you know? That could definitely be a treat yourself thing. Is that what it is for you? Or is it something different? You can let me know on the Facebook page. Either way, it's the Moose BVLD.
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0: It is 11:36 here on The Moose. Morning, it's Matt here with you. And well, as we approach the noon hour, we are just running out of time to hang out together. I know it's sad, but all good things must come to an end, right? Speaking of, Justin Timberlake's reign as a pop star, it came to an end, but doesn't mean the hits aren't still hitting. Here's Sexy back on The Moose.

into the ocean. There is Blue October on the Moose. Morning, it's Matt here with you. It's 11:47, so that means it is just about time to wrap things up. We do have like a few more songs before we hit the noon hour, but I gotta make way for Mr. Flint. Logan Flint taking over for the afternoon to usher you all the way to 6 o'clock, and then you get to have dinner and go to bed.

0: Doesn't that just sound great? So, with that being the case, I gotta bid you adieu. I do also want to remind you, 8 weeks of summer is still live. The Vail Mount Getaway, or Vail Fest prize pack, is what's still up for grabs for this week. Another chance to qualify in the 7 o'clock hour tomorrow morning. And otherwise, that's all I got for you. So, enjoy the rest of your Tuesday. Hopefully it's a good one. We'll chat with you again tomorrow.
1: The biggest variety from Burns Lake to Houston and all the puddles in between. The Bulkley Valley and Lake's biggest variety is on the Moose.
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1: Good afternoon, I'm Brendan Palou. BC nurses are stepping back from picket lines as contract talks move into mediation. With more on the story, here's Kate Brown.
2: The BC Nurses Union says picket line job action will pause at the end of the day on Tuesday to support the mediation process. However, a province-wide ban on non-nursing duties and restrictions on overtime will remain in place. The union says the pause allows negotiations to move forward while nurses continue pressing for improvements to staffing, workplace safety, workloads and pay. BC Nurses Union President Adrian Gear says nurses are entering mediation with cautious optimism, adding they hope the process leads to meaningful progress at the bargaining table. The union says its goal is an agreement that helps recruit and retain nurses while strengthening patient care across the province. Negotiations between the Nurses Bargaining Association and the Health Employers Association of BC are continuing with the help of a mediator.
1: Record-breaking production continues at the Artemis Gold Blackwater Mine near Vanderhoof. The facility produced a record 74,063 ounces of gold in the second quarter of this year, a 20% spike from the previous quarter, driven by higher feed grades, higher gold recoveries, and higher mill throughout the processing plant. Now, year-to-date, Blackwater has produced 135,986 ounces of gold and is on track to achieve its full-year production guidance of 265,000 to 290,000. The plant processed 1.34 million tons during the quarter. Smithers Council will be discussing two permits for BC Housing's new temporary interim shelter during tonight's meeting. The shelter would be opening in the former temporary warming shelter building on 3rd Avenue and received approval during a special meeting June 16th. Now, a public hearing will be held at the start of the meeting for both the development variance and temporary use permits. The meeting starts at 6:30 p.m. at the Smithers Town Hall and can be watched on the town's Facebook page. 496 unit sales were tallied across northern BC in June, a year-over-year spike of 4.6% when compared to 12 months earlier. Economist Amit Sidhu says improvements in the regional economy help contribute to the sales increase.
3: We actually saw our regional nowcast, which tracks monthly growth in the different major areas of the province. In the north, we had a positive reading in April, and that was the first positive reading for growth that we've seen year over year in well over a year in the north.
1: Now, despite the bump, the average home price in the north dipped by 3.5%, going from $475,000 in June of 2025. To $458,000 last month. Be the first to know. 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
4: Thanks for the news update and good afternoon. I'm Logan Flint. You're listening to The Moose, taking a look at the Bulkley Valley weather. Sunny skies today with a high of 26. Tonight, relatively clear with a low of 7. Over in the Lakes District, though, should be clear for the rest of the day as you get up to a high of 24. Then tonight, could see some frost as you drop to a low of 4.
0: The Moose. This is the Bulkley Valley and Lakes' biggest variety.

0: Glenn Morrison, that's a goodbye on the Bulkley Valley and Lake's biggest variety, The Moose. I'm Logan Flint, and I'm filling in once again for Gareth while he's out and making his way back to the station to hang out with you tomorrow afternoon. But until then, I'm here, get to have some fun with you, and get to talk about some of the amazing things happening in and around the Bulkley Valley and Lakes District area.
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0: Going back to 2006 with Gnarls Barkley and Crazy on the Bulkley Valley and Lake's Biggest Variety of the Moose. I'm Logan Flint. Matt earlier today was talking a little bit about just what you're doing with the beautiful summer weather that we have in the forecast, with highs getting well into the 20 degree range. And at least for me, what I'm going to be doing is staying inside, out of the sun as much as possible, and trying not to boil to death, because at least for me, once you get up to like the 25 degree range, it is just too hot to go outside and do anything. So looking forward to when the temperatures finally start to cool off. But if you yourself have an answer to that question, you can always head over to our Facebook page, The Moose BVLD, and let us know there.
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0: the city. The Bulkley Valley and Lakes, biggest variety, the Moose. I'm Logan Flint. That was Nick Gilder. And in case you weren't listening this morning, we are into week two of our 8 weeks of summer contest. And this week, giving away an amazing prize package to go and experience Vail Fest over in Vail Mount coming up. Which, if you did miss out on your opportunity to qualify this morning, don't worry. You'll have opportunities to qualify tomorrow morning as well as every morning for the rest of the week. 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

That's Brian Adams. The only thing that looks good on me is you on the Bulkley Valley and Lakes Biggest Variety of the Moose. I'm Logan Flint. We are into the 1 o'clock hour now, and things are looking extremely summery outside. Of course, today, getting up to a high of 24, 26 degrees, depending on where you are in the Bulkley Valley and Lakes District. And hopefully, once you're off work a little bit later today, you can go out and enjoy the beautiful weather. Keeping the music going, though, we've got Cyndi Lauper, Time After Time, on the Moose.

0: That's the Trues, not ready to go on the Bulkley Valley and Lakes, biggest variety of the Moose. Some local in Flint, and over in Houston, there's a bit of a birthday celebration that's going to be going on tomorrow from 5 p.m. to 7 p.m. at Steelhead Park, and that is for the 65th anniversary of the Houston and District Chamber of Commerce. They're going to have a barbecue going, which is always delicious to be able to go and check out. Plus, they're also going to be doing a cake cutting as well. You get to also check out a little bit of the history of the chamber and chat with some of the people who are behind it, which if you do want to go and check it out, it's happening basically right at the Houston and District Chamber of Commerce building starting at 5 p.m. for an amazing 65th anniversary community barbecue.
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0: That's the Foo Fighters with Times Like These on the Bulkley Valley and Lakes Biggest Variety, The Moose. I'm Logan Flint. So Category 2 fire ban is going into effect across the entire Northwest Fire Center tomorrow. So if you're wanting to have a larger fire to kind of enjoy the beautiful weather that we have right now, tonight's probably the night you want to get that done. But if you're planning any camping trips, you can still have your campfires, keeping them within the half meter by half meter length requirements for Category 1 fires. And at the same time, if you are planning on having a fire of any kind, make sure that someone's always keeping an eye on it, so if it does spread, it can be put out as quickly as possible. If you're putting out a fire, make sure that you can touch the coals with your bare hands and that they're cold. And at the same time, if you do happen to spot a potential wildfire, call star 5555 on a cell phone. Get it reported so that we can get crews onto them as quickly as possible.
1: No shirt, no shoes, no worries. Summer sizzles on the Moose.
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0: That's Street Heart, and Here Comes the Night on the Bulkley Valley and Lakes Biggest Variety of the Moose. I'm Logan Flint, and whenever you go off to something like a concert or even things like Midsummer Music Festival, the BVX, it's always nice to be able to pick something up to remember that experience by, whether it's a snow globe, which used to be popular for a lot of different events, or even just picking up a beautifully designed t-shirt. It's always great, but sometimes there's also some really unique, interesting, creative pieces of memorabilia that events do, which, if you're someone who is a big fan of soccer, apparently you can go and buy a piece of the World Cup final pitch from New York, New Jersey, for about $450 US, or about $600 Canadian, which, at least for me, never heard of something like this happening before. If you're a diehard soccer fan, might be a unique collector's item, but if you have yourself a piece of memorabilia that you always love hanging on to and sharing the story of how you got it, you can let me know by calling 250-847-2277.
1: One more reason to love British Columbia. The Bulkley Valley and Lake's biggest variety is on the Moose.
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Sure, parenting can be tough, but look at it this way. 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The Moose.

0: 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Promises the Buffy Valley and Lake's biggest variety.
1: 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It's now or never.
0: The Moose.
1: Love Shack. 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
0: Lake's variety is on the Moose.
3: Yo, man.
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3: Open up, man.
4: What do you want, man?
3: My girl just caught me.
4: You made her catch you?
3: I don't know how I let this happen.
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3: The girl next door, you know?
4: Man.
3: I don't know what to do.
4: So it wasn't you.
3: All right.

That's the Bare Naked Ladies with Brian Wilson on the Bulkley Valley and Lake's biggest variety of the moose. I'm Logan Flint, and we are still seeing beautiful weather across the Bulkley Valley and Lake's district. Highs up to 26 in some areas. And if you're someone who loves those warmer temperatures, definitely the kind of day to get out and enjoy it. Keeping the music going, though, we've got ZZ Top, Give Me All Your Lovin' on the moose.

0: Franz Ferdinand, take me out on the Bulkley Valley and Lake's biggest variety, the Moose. I'm Logan Flint, and we've got beautiful, warm summer weather right now across the Bulkley Valley and Lakes District, lasting for pretty much the rest of the week and into next week, and has got me thinking about going and just picking up something like a watermelon to create a nice little watermelon spread, be able to stay hydrated through the heat, as well as cool off a little bit with a sweet treat. But at the same time, I've never actually gone and bought myself a watermelon in the past before, so if you've got any tips or tricks on ways to pick the juiciest and sweetest watermelon possible, let me know by giving me a call at 250-847-2277.
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3: It will help with that dopamine hit.
4: Shorts, flip-flops, and a t-shirt. We call that summer business casual around here. The Moose.

0: With or without you, that's you too on the Bulkley Valley and Lakes Biggest Variety of the Moose. Some Logan Flint was talking a little bit earlier about watermelons, and it would be absolutely amazing if there were kind of locally grown watermelons. I don't think we're quite in the climate to be able to, but there's also a lot of various different things that you can grow here, and a lot of amazing farmers growing them as well, and just being able to get that your produce locally always tastes just a little bit better a lot of the times, which if you are in the Burns Lake area and we're planning on going to the farmer's market to go and get your produce for the week, just keep in mind this Friday they have moved over to Spirit Square. They won't be over near the Chamber of Commerce location anymore. A little bit of a larger space, so a ton more variety that you can choose from, and should overall just be better for the farmer's market going into the future.
1: The Bulkley Valley and Lake's biggest variety, the Moose.
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4: Microbrews, caribou and trails that make you say, ooh, we're always down for an adventure. The Bulkley Valley and Lake's biggest variety, the Moose.

0: That's Paul Yann's Close My Eyes on the Bulkley Valley and Lakes Biggest Variety of the Moose. I'm Logan Flint, and this weekend is the Bulkley Valley Artisan Studio Tour. A bunch of different artists in the Bulkley Valley opening up their studios to let you go in and kind of see the behind the scenes as to how some of the amazing art creations are made across, well, the entire region, which is tons of different ones. There's some pottery, there's some painting in there as well, as well as someone who does a lot of work with wool, specifically Ursula Yecker. And going through some of the photos on the tour's Facebook page, one of them is of these felted chickadees, which, for me, to anyone who does felting, a massive kudos to you. I've attempted to do felting once and walked away with bandages basically all over my fingers, so probably not something I'll get back into. But if you do want to go and see the behind the scenes as to how these artists make such amazing creations, they've got a map over on the Tourism Smithers website. Check it out. And then this weekend, those studios will be opening up so you can go and take a look behind the scenes.
1: The Moose, the Bulkley Valley and Lake's biggest variety.
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1: Good afternoon, I'm Brendan Pollock. Forest Minister Ravi Parmar says BC's wildfire season has so far been more manageable than recent ones. But he urged people to be vigilant as hot and dry conditions are expected to increase in the coming weeks.
2: We cannot be complacent. We are heading into a period of dry weather, wind, and storms with high potential for new fire ignitions across the province.
1: BC officials are urging residents to conserve water as record low stream flows are reported in parts of the south coast and interior. Two permits for BC Housing's new temporary interim shelter will be in front of Smithers Council during tonight's meeting. The shelter would be located at the former temporary warming shelter on 3rd Avenue and got approval during a special meeting on June 16th. Public hearing is being held at the start of the meeting for both of the permits. The meeting starts at 6:30 at the Smithers Town Hall and can be watched on the town's Facebook page. BC nurses are stepping back from picket lines as contract talks move into mediation. The BC Nurses Union says picket line job action will pause at the end of the day on today to support the mediation process. However, a province-wide ban on non-nursing duties and restrictions on overtime will remain in place. The union says the pause allows negotiations to move forward while nurses continue pressing for improvements to staffing, workplace safety, workloads, and pay. BCNU President Adrian Gear says nurses are entering mediation with cautious optimism, adding they hope the process leads to meaningful progress at the bargaining table. The union says its goal is an agreement that helps recruit and retain nurses while strengthening patient care across the province. Negotiations between the Nurses Bargaining Association and the Health Employers Association of BC are continuing with the help of a mediator. Improvements in the regional economy led to an increase in home sales for the North during June. According to the BC Real Estate Association, 496 unit sales were made, a spike of 22 transactions when compared to 12 months earlier. BCREA economist Amit Sidhu says if global tensions don't go over the edge, the improved figures could last for a while.
3: I think that as long as we have a little bit of a sense of calm in the global economy, I think that if we can have some peace in that regard, and if inflation data doesn't continue to sort of move out of the expectations of the Bank of Canada so that rates remain where they are right now, that these trends can continue.
1: The North had 2,192 active listings in June, a decrease of 11 when compared to June of 2025. And Stats Canada says our country saw an influx of visitors from countries competing in World Cup games in Canada during June. Teams from 15 overseas countries played in the matches with a total air arrivals from those 15 countries up 32.5% year over year in June. The agency says the increase amounts to 29,500 people. They add air arrivals by residents of Australia, Panama, and Germany peaked just ahead of their games played in either Vancouver or Toronto. Be the first to know. Get news alerts directly to your inbox by signing up at MyBulkleyLakesNow.com.
4: Getting into the 3 o'clock hour on the Moose, I'm Logan Flint, and thank you so much for the news update. Taking a look at the weather in the Bulkley Valley, clear tonight as you get down to a low of 7 degrees, then tomorrow things will be beautiful once again with a high of 28. Fairly similar in the Lakes District, though you could see some frost tonight as you get down to a low of 4, though that will disappear by tomorrow as you get up to a high of 28.
0: The Moose. This is the Bulkley Valley and Lakes' biggest variety.
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0: Bruno Mars locked out of heaven on the Bulkley Valley and Lake's Biggest Variety of the Moose. I'm Logan Flint, and Matt earlier today was talking a little bit about just what you're going out and doing now that the beautifully nice weather is here. Talking to a few farmer friends of mine, I know a lot of them are going out into the fields to try and harvest as much hay as possible because the past little while, it's been cool, it's been a little bit rainy, not really perfect weather to go out and harvest, and right now, things are almost perfect, if not a little bit warm to be able to do so, but I really do like Rebecca's comment over on the Moose BVLD Facebook page saying that just looking forward to fall weather, which I couldn't agree more with. This plus 20 degree weather, or above 20 degree weather, I should say, is just a little bit on the too hot end of things. But what are you looking forward to doing or doing now that the beautiful weather is here? You can let me know by calling 250-847-2277.
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Oh my, my, oh my, my love, I take one look at you, you're taking me out.

0: That don't impress me much. That's Shania Twain. Right before that, Alex Warren with Ordinary on the Bulkley Valley and Lakes. Biggest Variety, the Moose. I'm Logan Flint. 8 weeks of summer is well underway here, and every single week giving you an opportunity to win an absolutely amazing prize package from some of the various communities across BC. This week, it's Vail Fest, and giving you an opportunity to go and check it out, which if you've never been to even Vail Mount before, beautiful destination to go and do some mountain biking or hiking or just getting out into nature in general, which if you do want a chance to qualify for this, be listening every morning with Matt because he's giving you a chance to qualify there. Or you can also head over to our website, mybulkleylakesnow.com, click on the WIM tab and get your entry in there so that you know for a fact you're in and you don't miss out on this chance.
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0: The Bulkley Valley and Lakes' biggest variety, the Moose. I'm Logan Flint. Just had a listener stop by the station not too long ago who lost an angle grinder in the alley between Tricon and Smithers Lumberyard. So if you've been in that area and happen to have found one in the last week or so, give the station a call at 250-847-2277 and hopefully we can get that reconnected with its owner. Getting back into the music though, it's Malcolm Moore and Ryan Lewis with Can't Hold Us on the Moose.

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1: Good afternoon, I'm Brendan Pollock. Forest Minister Ravi Parmar says BC's wildfire season has so far been more manageable than recent ones. But he urged people to be vigilant as hot and dry conditions are expected to increase in the coming weeks.
2: We cannot be complacent. We are heading into a period of dry weather, wind, and storms with high potential for new fire ignitions across the province.
1: BC officials are urging residents to conserve water as record low stream flows are reported in parts of the south coast and interior. Two permits for BC Housing's new temporary interim shelter will be in front of Smithers Council during tonight's meeting. The shelter would be located at the former temporary warming shelter on 3rd Avenue and got approval during a special meeting on June 16th. Public hearing is being held at the start of the meeting for both of the permits. The meeting starts at 6:30 at the Smithers Town Hall and can be watched on the town's Facebook page. BC nurses are stepping back from picket lines as contract talks move into mediation. The BC Nurses Union says picket line job action will pause at the end of the day on today to support the mediation process. However, a province-wide ban on non-nursing duties and restrictions on overtime will remain in place. The union says the pause allows negotiations to move forward while nurses continue pressing for improvements to staffing, workplace safety, workloads, and pay. BCNU President Adrian Gear says nurses are entering mediation with cautious optimism, adding they hope the process leads to meaningful progress at the bargaining table. The union says its goal is an agreement that helps recruit and retain nurses while strengthening patient care across the province. Negotiations between the Nurses Bargaining Association and the Health Employers Association of BC are continuing with the help of a mediator. Improvements in the regional economy led to an increase in home sales for the North during June. According to the BC Real Estate Association, 496 unit sales were made, a spike of 22 transactions when compared to 12 months earlier. BCREA economist Amit Sidhu says if global tensions don't go over the edge, the improved figures could last for a while.
3: I think that as long as we have a little bit of a sense of calm in the global economy, I think that if we can have some peace in that regard, and if inflation data doesn't continue to sort of move out of the expectations of the Bank of Canada so that rates remain where they are right now, that these trends can continue.
1: The North had 2,192 active listings in June, a decrease of 11 when compared to June of 2025. And Stats Canada says our country saw an influx of visitors from countries competing in World Cup games in Canada during June. Teams from 15 overseas countries played in the matches with a total air arrivals from those 15 countries up 32.5% year-over-year in June. The agency says the increase amounts to 29,500 people. They add air arrivals by residents of Australia, Panama, and Germany peaked just ahead of their games played in either Vancouver or Toronto. Be the first to know. Get news alerts directly to your inbox by signing up at MyBulkleyLakesNow.com.
4: Thanks for the news update. Getting into the 4 o'clock hour on the Bulkley Valley and Lakes' biggest variety of the Moose. I'm Logan Flint. In the Bulkley Valley, could get down to a low of 7 degrees tonight. Tomorrow, though, sunny once again with a nice and warm high of 28 degrees. Over in the Lakes District, though, could see some frost tonight as you drop to a low of 4. Tomorrow, though, that will be well gone with a high of 28 degrees.
0: The Moose promises the Bulkley Valley and Lakes' biggest variety.

0: Sunglasses at Night from Corey Hart on the Bulkley Valley and Lakes, Biggest Variety, The Moose. I'm Logan Flint, and this weekend, 100 years is going to be celebrated across the Bulkley Valley and Lakes District, specifically 100 years of the Royal Canadian Legion in Canada, with legions across the area just getting out and celebrating with barbecues and various different events in Houston. They've got a dinner on Friday, barbecue happening on Saturday. Here in Smithers, also going to be fairly nice with the barbecue happening Friday night, but at the same time, they're also going to be unveiling a brand new Veterans Crosswalk, which I think is going to be amazing for the community and an amazing sight to see be unveiled. So definitely be sure to check it out. Here in Smithers, that starts at 4 o'clock. Over in Houston, the dinner starts on Friday, and then they've got the barbecue happening on Saturday.
1: The biggest variety from Burns Lake to Houston. The Bulkley Valley and Lake's biggest variety is on the Moose.
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0: Red Hot Chili Peppers with Tell Me Baby on the Bulkley Valley and Lakes. Biggest Variety of the Moose, I'm Logan Flint. Just as a heads up, if you are wanting to have a larger fire to enjoy with the beautiful warmer weather that we've gotten now, a Category 2 fire ban is going into effect at noon tomorrow. So if you're wanting to have the larger fires, tonight's the night to do them. If you're still wanting to have a campfire, those are still allowed. But also always a good idea to keep fire smart in mind. Make sure any coals are cool to the touch when you leave for the night. Always keep an eye on any lit fires. And if you do happen to see a fire or smoke that you suspect to be a wildfire, call star 5555. That way crews can get out there and get onto the fire as quickly as possible.
1: It's camping season. Camping we will go. Hard to tell who's more excited, you or the mosquitoes. The Moose.
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0: Ellie Goulding, love me like you do. I'm Logan Flint on the Bulkley Valley and Lakes, the biggest variety of the moose. And whenever you go to various different events, whether it's the Midsummer Music Festival or the BVX, or even if you got to go on something extravagant like going down to Disneyland, it's always nice to be able to pick something up that you can take home with you to remember your time at that event, which leads to some very interesting and creative memorabilia coming out of those, even some beautifully designed t-shirts out of them as well. And also some interesting ones. I know FIFA was recently in Canada as well as the US and Mexico, and apparently the organization is selling pieces of the World Cup final pitch from New York, New Jersey Stadium as kind of collector's items, memorabilia, for $450 US each. That's about $600 Canadian, just doing some rough estimates. And they are very limited in terms of the quantities that you can collect them, but this is probably the first time I've ever heard of the soccer pitch being sold as memorabilia. But if you are yourself a massive soccer fan, could be interesting. And if you do happen to have a piece of interesting memorabilia or souvenirs that you happen to have in your collection, you can tell me a bit about them by calling 250-847-2277.
1: You don't just love one kind of music, neither do we. The Bulkley Valley and Lake's biggest variety is on the moose.
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